It's not time to make a change. Just relax, take it easy. You're still young, that's your fault. There's so much you have to know.

0: la boutique de la musique. Il meglio della musica di Radio Monte Carlo.
1: Thank you for coming home. Sorry that the chairs are all warm. I left them here. I could...